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3: Heartland Weather. Partly cloudy tonight with winds calm across the state. Lows will fall into the upper 50s. A few clouds begin to increase throughout the day tomorrow with a chance for isolated showers and thunderstorms along Highway 29 later in the afternoon. Highs will reach the mid-80s before these storms develop. Low pressure places itself over the state Wednesday, providing cloudy skies, cooler temperatures, and showers and thunderstorms throughout the day. Highs may only reach the low to mid-70s as cloud cover sticks around from sunrise to sunset. For WeatherWatch 12, I'm meteorologist Chase Ropenack on Mix 96.
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1: Oh,
2: but
1: really?
2: A little scratch and sniff action would be happening.

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1: Do you have a loofah?
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1: A loofah?
2: Like, you brought her. I never met her.
1: Is that what they're called? Are they flooflas?
2: Loofah. 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
1: Oofah. Okay,
2: the oofah silent, though.
1: Yeah.
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4: Heartland Weather.
5: Partly cloudy tonight with winds calm across the state. Lows will fall into the upper 50s. A few clouds begin to increase throughout the day tomorrow with a chance for isolated showers and thunderstorms along Highway 29 later in the afternoon. Highs will reach the mid-80s before these storms develop. Low pressure places itself over the state Wednesday, providing cloudy skies, cooler temperatures, and showers and thunderstorms throughout the day. Highs may only reach the low to mid-70s as cloud cover sticks around from sunrise to sunset. For WeatherWatch 12, I'm meteorologist Chase Ropenack on Mix 96.
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2: Have you ever done something that was so embarrassing that you wish you could have crawled into a hole? Slide into the DMs, hit us up in the Pop Crush app. Julie, she sent us a DM, Donnie. She says that she took a flight with her husband. They couldn't sit together. He had to sit behind her, and so she reached back and was massaging a stranger's leg.
3: Ooh.
2: Like 20 minutes.
4: Yeah. Something embarrassing. Are we talking about this month, this week, this year? Saw locked eyes. I'm brave enough. I've had a couple fiber shots, walked over, and literally 30 seconds later, I had to turn around and come back. And my friend's like, what happened? I was like, yeah, it wasn't happening. Embarrassing.
2: That's embarrassing.

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1: Nightmare Fuel. The biggest butterfly, Donnie, in the entire world has a wingspan of 12.5 inches.
2: That's a dragon, honey. That's a dragon.
1: That's bigger than my last Southwest flight. I can't stand it. I don't like bugs, butterflies. You?
2: 12 and a half inches, that's a foot, sweetie. I know you're thinking feet. It's very actually small. I love how immediately both of us thought 12 and a half inches and we thought massive. And then now that we both are wow. You know what?
3: Wow.
2: We're going to move past this moment that we just had.
0: Mm-hmm. Join the Pop Crush crew. Tap the chat and be heard.
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2: Heartland weather. Partly cloudy tonight with winds calm across the state. Lows will fall into the upper 50s. A few clouds begin to increase throughout the day tomorrow with a chance for isolated showers and thunderstorms along Highway 29 later in the afternoon. Highs will reach the mid-80s before these storms develop. Low pressure places itself over the state Wednesday, providing cloudy skies, cooler temperatures, and showers and thunderstorms throughout the day. Highs may only reach the low to mid-70s as cloud cover sticks around from sunrise to sunset. For WeatherWatch 12, I'm meteorologist Chase Ropenack on Mix 96.
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2: Your friend's perspective. What up? Oh, so here it is. Every day you're living in your Monday and you're living in your life and you're just like, oh. So for me, I'm like, oh, this dumpy one bedroom apartment in West Hollywood. I'm just getting through. And this same old couch from Ashley that I spilled 4 bottles of wine on and just like really trying to scrub out that red stain. But I'm just like, ugh. Oh. Well, I had a friend visiting from back home. She walks in and she's just like, honey, your apartment's beautiful. Like, this is amazing. I'm so proud of you. You're doing it like on your own. I was like, what? You think my wine's a couch?
3: Couch, Donnie. I knew the Donnie that did not have a couch.
2: I was like, you mean my wine stay couch is beautiful? Like that, I did. I was like, oh my God. It really changed my whole mood and perspective on it. And I was like, every day you just get stuck in a rut. But then a friend sees you and they're just like, they see something totally different. How do we start looking at ourselves through our friend's perspective?
3: But it's funny because even in the friend's perspective, like when I came to visit you in LA, I was like, Donnie, yeah. I love your place. You're so conveniently located to everything. Yeah. The patio? Like, right? And you're just like, yeah, and there's trash and what? And I'm like, what are you talking about? It's not that bad. I think that's the key, right? Like sometimes we need to look at our friends truly perceptive of the actual situation, because they're not in your head doing the grind. They don't know all the struggles. They just see the benchmarks. And that's nice.
2: Let's just all get out of our heads.

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1: 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Chinese food makes me sick, and I think it's fly when girls stop by for the summer, for the summer.

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11: Partly cloudy tonight with winds calm across the state. Lows will fall into the upper 50s. A few clouds begin to increase throughout the day tomorrow with a chance for isolated showers and thunderstorms along Highway 29 later in the afternoon. Highs will reach the mid-80s before these storms develop. Low pressure places itself over the state Wednesday, providing cloudy skies, cooler temperatures, and showers and thunderstorms throughout the day. High

0: may only reach the low to mid-70s as cloud cover sticks around from sunrise to sunset. For WeatherWatch 12, I'm meteorologist Chase Ropenack on Mix 96.
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1: All right, I'm taking a deep breath because it pains me to deliver this kind of news. According to new research, it looks like the average cost to go get your hair cut and colored is $400. Honey, I'll do it in the bathroom for $35. We're hitting a Sally's first, and I've got all the stuff. We go.
2: Sweet, I'll do your hair. 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If you pay me $50, I'll do your hair. It won't look good, but I'll do it. I don't care.
1: It's unreal. How much do you pay to get your hair done? I'm crying right now because I need a haircut.
2: Also, the new men's cut is like the alpaca cut is what it's called, to where you look like an alpaca on top, to where it's like just shaved underneath and just the floof hair on top. I'm like, that's kind of hot. So I definitely slide in those DMs.

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1: I feel like I'm cheating. Lauren Snap, Donnie Meacham. I feel like I'm cheating because you all know I love a McDonald's fountain drink. It is my favorite. However, I did go to Burger King and I'm just gonna say it. It's pretty daggone tasty. It's pretty refreshing. I feel really bad even admitting that because I don't think that all fountain drinks are created equal. They're just not. Let me know, what is your favorite drive-thru fountain drink? Is it McDonald's? Is it Burger King? Is it Chick-fil-A? 1-888-952-17. Slide into the DMs on the app. We are caffeinated, hydrated, saturated, and ready to have a good time. So let us know, what are you sipping on? Let's get things rolling. Thanks for being here.
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13: Heartland weather. Partly cloudy tonight with winds calm across the state. Lows will fall into the upper 50s. A few clouds begin to increase throughout the day tomorrow with a chance for isolated showers and thunderstorms along Highway 29 later in the afternoon. Highs will reach the mid-80s before these storms develop. Low pressure places itself over the state Wednesday, providing cloudy skies, cooler temperatures, and showers and thunderstorms throughout the day. Highs may only reach the low to mid-70s as cloud cover sticks around from sunrise to sunset. For WeatherWatch 12, I'm meteorologist Chase Ropenack on Mix 96.
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She'll be all right. 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
6: Partly cloudy tonight with winds calm across the state. Lows will fall into the upper 50s. A few clouds begin to increase throughout the day tomorrow with a chance for isolated showers and thunderstorms along Highway 29 later in the afternoon. Highs will reach the mid-80s before these storms develop. Low pressure places itself over the state Wednesday, providing cloudy skies, cooler temperatures, and showers and thunderstorms throughout the day. Highs may only reach the low to mid-70s as cloud cover sticks around from sunrise to sunset. For WeatherWatch 12, I'm meteorologist Chase Ropenack on Mix 96.
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9: Heartland weather. Partly cloudy tonight with winds calm across the state. Lows will fall into the upper 50s. A few clouds begin to increase throughout the day tomorrow with a chance for isolated showers and thunderstorms along Highway 29 later in the afternoon. Highs will reach the mid-80s before these storms develop. Low pressure places itself over the state Wednesday, providing cloudy skies, cooler temperatures, and showers and thunderstorms throughout the day. Highs may only reach the low to mid-70s as cloud cover sticks around from sunrise to sunset. For WeatherWatch 12, I'm meteorologist Chase Ropenack on Mix 96.
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1: Oh,
2: but
1: really?
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1: All right, Becca, she's dropping into the DM. She says, you know what? I stopped screen creeping after I watched a grown man sob on an airplane while watching a dog's purpose. Oh my God, I was also crying.
2: Oh, have you seen a dog's purpose? There's like, I think there's three of them. It's so, first of all, I went on a date for a dog's purpose. Ooh. Not the best idea because I am sobbing. 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

0: 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And the guy that was there was looking around because the theater was packed and he was so embarrassed that I was dry heaving.
1: Did you get a second date?
0: No, of course not. What do you mean? There was no purpose to there. He was a dog. He had no purpose.

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1: Do you have a loofah?
2: A loofah?
1: A loofah?
2: Like, you brought her. I never met her.
1: Is that what they're called? Are they flooflas?
2: Loofah. Oofah.
1: Oofah. Okay,
2: the oofah's silent, though.
1: Yeah.
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18: Heartland weather. Partly cloudy tonight with winds calm across the state. Lows have fallen to the upper 50s. A few

0: Clouds begin to increase throughout the day tomorrow with a chance for isolated showers and thunderstorms along Highway 29 later in the afternoon. Highs will reach the mid-80s before these storms develop. Low pressure places itself over the state Wednesday, providing cloudy skies, cooler temperatures, and showers and thunderstorms throughout the day. Highs may only reach the low to mid-70s as cloud cover sticks around from sunrise to sunset. For WeatherWatch 12, I'm meteorologist Chase Ropenack on Mix 96.
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0: Nightmare fuel. The biggest butterfly, Donnie, in the entire world has a wingspan of 12.5 inches.
1: That's a dragon, honey. That's a dragon.
0: That's bigger than my last Southwest flight. I can't stand it. I don't like bugs, butterflies. You?
2: 12 and a half inches, that's a foot, Speedy. I know you're thinking feet. It's very actually small.
1: I love how immediately both of us thought 12 and a half inches and we thought massive. And then now that we both are wow.
2: You know what?
0: Wow.
1: We're going to move past this moment that we just had.
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9: Heartland Weather.
10: Partly cloudy tonight with winds calm across the state. Lows will fall into the upper 50s. A few clouds begin to increase throughout the day tomorrow with a chance for isolated showers and thunderstorms along Highway 29 later in the afternoon. Highs will reach the mid-80s before these storms develop. Low pressure places itself over the state Wednesday, providing cloudy skies, cooler temperatures, and showers and thunderstorms throughout the day. Highs may only reach the low to mid-70s as cloud cover sticks around from sunrise to sunset. For WeatherWatch 12, I'm meteorologist Chase Ropenack on Mix 96.
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2: Your friend's perspective. What up? Oh, so here it is. Every day you're living in your Monday, you're living in your life, and you're just like, so for me, I'm like, this dumpy one bedroom apartment, West Hollywood, I'm just getting through, and this same old couch from Ashley that I spilled 4 bottles of wine on, and just like really trying to scrub out that red stain, but I'm just like, ugh. Well, I had a friend visiting from back home. She walks in and she's just like, honey, your apartment's beautiful. Like, this is amazing. I'm so proud of you. You're doing it like on your own. I was like, what? You think my wine's a couch?
3: Couch, Donnie. I knew the Donnie that did not have a couch.
2: I was like, you mean my wine stay couch is beautiful? Like that, I did. I was like, oh my God. It really changed my whole mood and perspective on it. And I was like, every day you just get stuck in a rut. But then a friend sees you and they're just like, they see something totally different. How do we start looking at ourselves through our friend's perspective?
3: But it's funny because even in the friend's perspective, like when I came to visit you in LA, I was like, Donnie, yeah. I love your place. You're so conveniently located to everything. Yeah. You have a patio? Like, right? And you're just like, yeah, and there's trash and what? And I'm like, what are you talking about? It's not that bad. I think that's the key, right? Like sometimes we need to look at our friends truly perceptive of the actual situation because they're not in your head doing the grind. They don't know all the struggles. They just see the benchmarks. And that's nice.
2: Let's just all get out of our heads.

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1: Weather. Partly cloudy tonight with winds calm across the state. Lows are falling to the upper 50s. A few clouds begin to increase throughout the day tomorrow with a chance for isolated showers and thunderstorms along Highway 29 later in the afternoon. Highs will reach the mid-80s before these storms develop. Low pressure places itself over the state Wednesday, providing cloudy skies, cooler temperatures, and showers and thunderstorms throughout the day. Highs may only reach the low to mid-70s as cloud cover sticks around from sunrise to sunset. For WeatherWatch 12, I'm meteorologist Chase Ropenack on Mix 96.
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17: Partly cloudy tonight with winds calm across the state. Lows will fall into the upper 50s. A few clouds begin to increase throughout the day tomorrow with a chance for isolated showers and thunderstorms along Highway 29 later in the afternoon. Highs will reach the mid-80s before these storms develop. Low pressure places itself over the state Wednesday, providing cloudy skies, cooler temperatures, and showers and thunderstorms throughout the day. Highs may only reach the low to mid-70s as cloud cover sticks around from sunrise to sunset. For WeatherWatch 12, I'm meteorologist Chase Ropenack on Mix 96.
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5: Heartland Weather.
6: Partly cloudy tonight with winds calm across the state. Lows will fall into the upper 50s. A few clouds begin to increase throughout the day tomorrow with a chance for isolated showers and thunderstorms along Highway 29 later in the afternoon. Highs will reach the mid-80s before these storms develop. Low pressure places itself over the state Wednesday, providing cloudy skies, cooler temperatures, and showers and thunderstorms throughout the day. Highs may only reach the low to mid-70s as cloud cover sticks around from sunrise to sunset. For WeatherWatch 12, I'm meteorologist Chase Ropenack on Mix 96.
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1: Weather. Partly cloudy tonight with winds calm across the state. Lows will fall into the upper 50s. A few clouds begin to increase throughout the day tomorrow with a chance for isolated showers and thunderstorms along Highway 29 later in the afternoon. Highs will reach the mid-80s before these storms develop. Low pressure places itself over the state Wednesday, providing cloudy skies, cooler temperatures, and showers and thunderstorms throughout the day. Highs may only reach the low to mid-70s as cloud cover sticks around from sunrise to sunset. For WeatherWatch 12, I'm meteorologist Chase Ropenack on Mix 96.
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9: Heartland Weather.
10: Partly cloudy tonight with winds calm across the state. Lows will fall into the upper 50s. A few clouds begin to increase throughout the day tomorrow with a chance for isolated showers and thunderstorms along Highway 29 later in the afternoon. Highs will reach the mid-80s before these storms develop. Low pressure places itself over the state Wednesday, providing cloudy skies, cooler temperatures, and showers and thunderstorms throughout the day. Highs may only reach the low to mid-70s as cloud cover sticks around from sunrise to sunset. For WeatherWatch 12, I'm meteorologist Chase Ropenack on Mix 96.
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14: Heartland Weather.
15: Partly cloudy tonight with winds calm across the state. Lows will fall into the upper 50s. A few clouds begin to increase throughout the day tomorrow with a chance for isolated showers and thunderstorms along Highway 29 later in the afternoon. Highs will reach the mid-80s before these storms develop. Low pressure places itself over the state Wednesday, providing cloudy skies, cooler temperatures, and showers and thunderstorms throughout the day. Highs may only reach the low to mid-70s as cloud cover sticks around from sunrise to sunset. For WeatherWatch 12, I'm meteorologist Chase Ropenack on Mix 96.
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4: Heartland Weather.
5: Partly cloudy tonight with winds calm across the state. Lows will fall into the upper 50s. A few clouds begin to increase throughout the day tomorrow with a chance for isolated showers and thunderstorms along Highway 29 later in the afternoon. Highs will reach the mid-80s before these storms develop. Low pressure places itself over the state Wednesday, providing cloudy skies, cooler temperatures, and showers and thunderstorms throughout the day. Highs may only reach the low to mid-70s as cloud cover sticks around from sunrise to sunset. For WeatherWatch 12, I'm meteorologist Chase Ropenack on Mix 96.
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9: Partly cloudy tonight with winds calm across the state. Lows will fall into the upper 50s. A few clouds begin to increase throughout the day tomorrow with a chance for isolated showers and thunderstorms along Highway 29 later in the afternoon. Highs will reach the mid-80s before these storms develop. Low pressure places itself over the state Wednesday, providing cloudy skies, cooler temperatures, and showers and thunderstorms throughout the day. Highs may only reach the low to mid-70s as cloud cover sticks around from sunrise to sunset. For WeatherWatch 12, I'm meteorologist Chase Ropenack on Mix 96.
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7: Partly cloudy tonight with winds calm across the state. Lows will fall into the upper 50s. A few clouds begin to increase throughout the day tomorrow with a chance for isolated showers and thunderstorms along Highway 29 later in the afternoon. Highs will reach the mid-80s before these storms develop. Low pressure places itself over the state Wednesday, providing cloudy skies, cooler temperatures, and showers and thunderstorms throughout the day. Highs may only reach the low to mid-70s as cloud cover sticks around from sunrise to sunset. For WeatherWatch 12, I'm meteorologist Chase Ropenack on Mix 96.
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12: Partly cloudy tonight with winds calm across the state. Lows will fall into the upper 50s. A few clouds begin to increase throughout the day tomorrow with a chance for isolated showers and thunderstorms along Highway 29 later in the afternoon. Highs will reach the mid-80s before these storms develop. Low pressure places itself over the state Wednesday, providing cloudy skies, cooler temperatures, and showers and thunderstorms throughout the day. Highs may only reach the low to mid-70s as cloud cover sticks around from sunrise to sunset. For WeatherWatch 12, I'm meteorologist Chase Ropenack on Mix 96.
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0: partly cloudy tonight with winds calm across the state. Lows will fall into the upper 50s. A few clouds begin to increase throughout the day tomorrow with a chance for isolated showers and thunderstorms along Highway 29 later in the afternoon. Highs will reach the mid-80s before these storms develop. Low pressure places itself over the state Wednesday, providing cloudy skies, cooler temperatures, and showers and thunderstorms throughout the day. Highs may only reach the low to mid-70s as cloud cover sticks around from sunrise to sunset. For WeatherWatch 12, I'm meteorologist Chase Ropenack on Mix 96.
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0: Shaboozy, a bar song, and Pink and Nate Roos. Just Give Me a Reason. Hope you had a great July 4th weekend. And the week prior, I've been gone for a week, but back thanks to all who filled in for me. Appreciate that. Appreciate you for being here today. Spent the weekend in July 4th. Yeah, I was there. I was not on the National Mall with the hundreds of thousands of people probably, but was in a restaurant overlooking the whole thing and the air conditioning. Yes, we were there all week long, starting Wednesday of last week, and it was hot. So very, at one point, I think Thursday was supposed to have been like the hottest point on the planet was in Washington, D.C. Boy, it sure felt it. We were outside all day. Man, I'm glad to be back in. We've got AC here. I got cold water, and I got the newly married Taylor Swift coming up next.
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0: reach the mid-80s before these storms develop. Low pressure places itself over the state Wednesday, providing cloudy skies, cooler temperatures, and showers and thunderstorms throughout the day. Highs may only reach the low to mid-70s as cloud cover sticks around from sunrise to sunset. For WeatherWatch 12, I'm meteorologist Chase Ropenack on Mix 96.
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0: Olivia Rodrigo, and that is Drop Dead. I'm Todd. Well, if you were watching the big Belgium-USA game last night, you might have been disappointed. I guess it was halftime. It was 2-1, so the game was still kind of on, but things never got any better. Got worse, actually, so USA out of the World Cup. Belgium won that game 4-1 last night, eliminating the USMNT from the 2026 FIFA World Cup and the round of 16, which I don't understand why they can't say the 16th round. No, it's the round of 16. So there you go. Rihanna, Calvin Harris, We Found Love. It's coming up.
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0: Town Aqua. Made and mixed in Wisconsin since 1956. They say, like you, we live and work here. Hallman Lindsay is the local favorite. Heartland
1: Weather. Partly cloudy tonight with winds calm across the state. Lows will fall into the upper 50s. A few clouds begin to increase throughout the day tomorrow with a chance for isolated showers and thunderstorms along Highway 29 later in the afternoon. Highs will reach the mid-80s before these storms develop. Low pressure places itself over the state Wednesday, providing cloudy skies, cooler temperatures, and showers and thunderstorms throughout the day. Highs may only reach the low to mid-70s as cloud cover sticks around from sunrise to sunset. For WeatherWatch 12, I'm meteorologist Chase Ropenack on Mix 96.
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0: Iberian. So- And they say, love listening on an actual radio. So thank you for that.
1: We love that too.
0: Yeah. Not even on a podcast, but actual over-the-air broadcast. I love that.
1: I know. This is how we started a million years ago, and it's still here.
0: Yeah. Also, a couple from Lars, since we were talking about great songs for the 4th. We're getting to a lot of these texts. Yes, we did play Toby Keith.
1: Yes.
0: Courtesy of the Red, White, and Blue. And my wife was playing DJ when we were on the roof watching the fireworks, and she did play both that and America the Beautiful from Ray Charles.
1: I ended up watching it on TV at home, and there was just a huge soundtrack behind. It was awesome. Yeah.
0: Finally, Lars, can't beat him. You have to join him. So what did the horse say after it got tripped?
1: I don't know.
0: Help, I've fallen and I can't giddy up.
1: Oh,
0: and
1: okay.
0: Why do seagulls fly over the sea?
1: I don't know.
0: If they flew over the bay, they'd be bagels.
1: Oh. You see. Are you going to include that in your bad dad joke book whenever you get around to writing it?
0: I will. My Brad dad jokes. Thanks, Lars. Thanks, everybody, for getting in touch. 888-922-7234. Here's news.
2: The Roundup with Ashley Page.
1: Well, the global market for stress toys is projected to grow from about $6 billion this year to $8 billion by 2030. One of the heavy hitters in the stress toy industry is Nido. Also, of course, the fidget spinners and the puppets and the Buddha board and, of course, the desktop punching bag. Experts say they're great for helping with stress, but warn that there are some serious concerns about leaving them in the heat or hot cars. Several, like the Nido, are like a saline or gel-filled and can explode, leaving the user with anything from skin irritation to second-degree burns. So don't be leaving them in the hot sun. So which grows faster, your fingernails or your toenails? Well, if you ask anybody who gets manis and pedis, they don't need pedis as often as manis because fingernails grow twice as fast as toenails, by almost double. And in the summer, they grow the fastest as well. Warmer temperatures improve blood circulation, delivering more oxygen and nutrients to the nails.
0: And I sometimes notice, I can't empirically prove this, but it seems like my thumbnails grow even the fastest of all of them.
1: Oh, really?
0: Yeah, it's weird.
1: I don't think I've ever noticed which one. Yeah. But yeah, fingernails, I do notice that for sure.
0: Yeah.
1: So NBC has renewed the Nature documentary series The Americas for a second season with Tom Hanks back as narrator. The new season will premiere 2028 and will explore the wildlife and landscapes of the supercontinent. And that's your news.
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8: Heartland Weather. Mostly sunny today with high temperatures reaching for the mid-80s. Partly cloudy tonight, we'll see low temperatures in the low 60s. Partly cloudy again for the day on Tuesday. A few showers and thunderstorms will be possible with highs in the mid-80s. Showers and thunderstorms are possible Tuesday night and Wednesday with highs in the low 80s. For Weather Watch 12, I'm meteorologist Devin Biggs on Mix 96.
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0: Welcome in, everybody. Here it is, day 7 of July for 2026. It's 7-7-26. Those numbers figure in because it's day 188, and there are 177 days left in this year. How about that? Who has birthdays? Well, right at the very top, band leader for the Tonight Show for many years with Johnny Carson, Doc Severinsen, is now 99 years old.
1: Wow, happy birthday, yeah, Doc.
0: Exactly. Another musician, he's only one of two left. Ringo Starr is turning 86 years old today. Yep. Joe Spano is 80. David Hodo, who's the construction worker from the Village People, is 79 years old.
1: Oh, yeah, we just lost the police officer the other day.
0: Lead guy. Billy Campbell is 67. Robert Taylor, 63. Jim Gaffigan turns 60 years old today.
1: He's very funny. If you've not ever seen any of his stuff, you can find it all over YouTube and Netflix. Very funny.
0: Georgia Fox, 58. Christian Camargo is 55. Michelle Kwan, the skater, is 46. And Eve Hewson, as in

0: Ono's daughter, the actress, 35 years old. It happened on this date in history. In 1863, the U.S. began its first military draft. You could buy an exemption for $100 back then.
1: Really?
0: Yeah, a lot of money back then. 2 years later, in 1865, four conspirators in the assassination of Lincoln were hanged. In 1928, on this day, sliced bread was sold for the first time. It was described as the greatest forward step in the baking industry since.
1: Now look how we refer to it.
0: Bread was wrapped, they said at the time. It's, you know, it's sad because we used to do this almost every year. But on this date, in 1954, Elvis Presley made his radio debut on radio station WHBQ.
1: And we used to talk to our late friend Wink Martindale every year.
0: Is that correct, Wink?
2: This is Wink Martindale, and I'm happy to say you're correct.
0: That's right.
1: Oh, I miss him.
0: I know, and he was there and got Elvis out of the theater and dragged him to the radio station. And yeah,
1: great story.
0: I know. 2007, Live Earth, a global series of concerts, was held in 2017, only 9 years.
1: Okay.
0: Tesla produced its first mass-market car, the Model 3. The first 30 were delivered later that month. In 9 years, can you go on the road and not see 100 around you?
1: Right. And half of them self-drive now. I'm like, wait a second.
0: It's amazing.
1: Amazing.
0: 2019, 7 years ago, the U.S. beat Netherlands to win its fourth Women's World Cup. And in 2021, the world's biggest sandcastle, 69 feet tall.
1: Wow.
0: 5,000 tons was completed, not anywhere where you'd expect it. It was completed in Denmark.
1: Wow. Don't you love those sand? Like, even if you have not been to the beach lately, they do those competitions every year.
0: Yeah.
1: They're just so. I mean, if you've ever tried to build a sandcastle, you get maybe a foot up and then a wave comes.
0: Yeah.
1: That's incredible.
0: Special events for today. It's Chocolate Day. How about that?
1: It's a chocolate day every day in my house.
0: I'm sure it is. Yeah. Shouldn't be, but it is. Father daughter take a walk together day. Global Forgiveness Day is today, Ashley.
1: Yeah.
0: How about that?
1: Brad.
0: Dive Bar Day is today. Macaroni Day. Strawberry Sunday Day. And Tell the Truth Day, Ashley.
1: That should actually be every day as well.
0: And it should be.
1: With your chocolate day.
0: Mm. If you have a birthday and a special event, just like everyone else does, then please tell us about it. We can celebrate. The number, 888-922-7234.
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4: July 4th, Independence Day 2026. The Northwoods celebrated one of the happiest holidays with a lot of festivities, including fireworks and parades. With this being an election year, many of the parades featured politicians, some already holding office and others hoping to win a job. At the Three Lakes Parade, I talked to Northern Wisconsin Republican Congressman Tom Tiffany, who's running for governor.
5: Do you know what's going on in the country with socialism? 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One got elected in Colorado.
6: 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And Wisconsin is going to be the firewall.
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6: Heartland weather. Partly cloudy today with a slight chance for isolated showers and thunderstorms. High temperatures will reach for the mid-80s. Scattered showers and thunderstorms move in tonight. We'll see low temperatures in the mid-60s. Showers and thunderstorms are likely for the day on Wednesday. High temperatures will reach for the upper 70s. For Weather Watch 12, I'm meteorologist Devin Biggs on Mix 96.
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0: Well, like I said, we tend to take staycations rather than long 2-week vacations, our family.
1: Well, we don't get long 2-week vacations.
0: No, we don't. So, we got to get while the getting's good. And so we did for the 4th. We did exactly that. We were at a beach destination.
1: Right.
0: For the 4th. And it was a great time. And it was packed with people.
1: Of course
0: so,
1: it was.
0: So much so that the people we were staying with, our hosts, were like, yeah, it's normally packed. But this was especially packed. And it actually didn't turn out all that well because a lot of people got in trouble. And yeah, it was a whole thing.
1: Well, it was a Saturday night, too.
0: Anyway.
1: So that, I mean, it also, you know, but
0: yeah.
1: when you went there, did you go thinking, we're going to go here because, you know, instead of traveling to, you know, XYZ, you know, across the country or whatever, this is close enough. And it's kind of a dupe.
0: I mean, a duplicate of somewhere.
1: A duplicate.
0: Yeah. I mean, we've been there before and it's a great town, great beach town to go to.
1: Right.
0: But obviously for the 4th, yeah, we're expecting more people. But there were probably half a dozen other places we could have gone to get the same experience.
1: Well, and it's funny because there are people who want to go someplace. They're wanting to go to, you know, Tuscany or, you know, London or the Bahamas. And they're like, you know, that's kind of pricey. When you start adding up all the you know, the cost of the flights and the hotel and the blah, blah, blah, blah, blah. And so they've chosen, like, to dupe them, basically.
0: Okay.
1: So instead of going to Tuscany, people will go to Napa, California and say, well, it's a very similar kind of a thing, vibe, all that stuff. People will go to, you know, Memphis instead of Nashville, again, cost. Hmm. They will go to the U.S. Virgin Islands instead of the Bahamas, again, you know, factor all that stuff in. But here's the weird thing about it.
0: Yeah.
1: People will take their pictures and all that stuff, but then try to post it and pass it off as going to the real destination.
0: Yeah.
1: It's like, if I'm going to go to what do I care? I don't care if you know that I'm in a different area.
0: I got to imagine this is the younger set who think it's a big deal to say that they're somewhere. Like the one.
1: Mostly.
0: The one who was the one influencer that went into the IKEA furniture store and said they were somewhere, pretending they were some exotic location. So
1: this is what they do. Mostly it is the younger set, but it does span all the generations. Sometimes even up into the boomer category where they think, well, I don't want people to think I can't afford XYZ trip. But those are probably the same people, too, that buy a cheesecake at the store and then say that they made it. You know what I mean?
0: May
1: if you're
0: going
1: to fake that.
0: A category statement here at the Big Reef. I can't afford every place that I go to, but I still go to them. You don't have to guess.
1: So what about you guys? Do you do the dupe destination A? And B, if you did, would you try to pass it off as the other place?
0: Yeah, don't do that. But let us know. 888-922-7234.
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0: thanks to everybody who takes the time to get in touch with us. Marion was one of those people. She said, sounds that make her happy. A breeze gently blowing through the pine trees in the mountains. And water trickling over the rocks in a stream.
1: Yeah. Unless you have to go to the bathroom. Then that one doesn't help very much.
0: You like this?
1: No, exactly.
0: This is a stream, they
1: I'll
0: say.
1: Be right back.
0: That's what it says. Babbling stream in the sound effects library. And I'm like, really? Okay. So she said that. Also, Karen. Oh, Ashley. Yeah. I love when
1: Karens always start with, oh, Ashley. That's the only way she knows how to address me.
0: I don't know.
1: Oh, Ashley. Come on.
0: All of us civics teachers were disappointed in your citizenship test. Just kidding.
1: I missed one.
0: JK, that test is tough. So, yeah. She was listening intently. So, thank you, Karen.
1: I only missed one.
0: I know. Thanks for getting in touch. The number is 888-922-7234. It's 888-9-AB-RADIO. All right. Here's some news.
2: The Roundup with Ashley Page.
1: Well, the most popular vegetable in America, I think we all know, corn.
0: Yeah.
1: For those who actually eat vegetables, though, a new study revealed some pretty shocking numbers and perhaps a very telling truth about the American diet. Turns out, most surprising result of the study, the staggering number of adults who haven't either A, eaten any vegetables in their lifetime or haven't had one in decades.
0: That's not good.
1: Right? One in four say never had one, and the rest had been a while.

0: Of those of us who do eat vegetables, though, the average person only includes them in a third of their meals. So we're going to talk about that in a minute.
1: Okay.
0: So FYI, and I'm telling you, I've got several. I know you, I think you wore one for 4th of July as well. A flag t-shirt or hat.
1: Yeah.
0: Well, guess what? We're all violating the flag code.
1: Technically.
0: The code was drawn up in 1923 as part of the law of the land. It's not enforced, obviously. There's no flag police. I mean, there is a flag code, and there are certain things that you can get in trouble for.
1: Right.
0: But you're not going to be arrested if you wear an embossed little thing, know, for...
1: But you're
0: summertime.
1: Not supposed to be wearing the representation of the flag.
0: Right. Yeah. Right. I know. But, I mean, USA, the World Cup, I mean, the whole thing. How much flag merchandise? I love
1: get it.
0: It.
1: Now, I do respect the flag, and I don't let it touch the ground, and I make sure the light is on it if
0: My
1: it's displayed
0: up,
1: at night.
0: Exactly.
1: All of those things.
0: Right. Right.
1: So, but, yeah, the T-shirts, I have a few of them. So.
0: My favorite one's my Snoopy holding the little flag. I love that one.
1: I know.
0: So Millie Bobby Brown and David Harbour, known for their roles in Stranger Things, will be reuniting in a yet untitled Netflix spy series. The series centers on disgraced FBI agent Matt Wolf, who's drawn back into the field when his daughter Rebecca, played by Brown, also an FBI agent, disappears during a mission. The series does not have a release date yet and is currently in pre-production. And that's your news.
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5: Heartland Weather. Partly cloudy today with a slight chance for isolated showers and thunderstorms. High temperatures will reach for the mid-80s. Scattered showers and thunderstorms move in tonight. We'll see low temperatures in the mid-60s. Showers and thunderstorms are likely for the day on Wednesday. High temperatures will reach for the upper 70s. For Weather Watch 12, I'm Geraldus Devin Biggs on Mix 96.
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0: The news was not surprising that you brought to us moments ago in the last newscast, but Americans aren't eating their vegetables.
1: Which, they aren't eating any.
0: Don't get me started on that. It's one thing to say you don't eat them, but to brag about it, it's like, oh yeah, I never let it touch my plate like some people I know. I'm just don't say that out loud.
1: The thing.
0: It's not good.
1: One in four respondents said they haven't had a vegetable either in their whole life or decade. Decades. Even if you order a burger, don't they just normally throw on some lettuce and tomato just for good measure?
0: Yeah, and there's an influencer who we do like watching occasionally. I think he's very entertaining in some of the things that he does. He's a young man, and he and his wife traveled the country, but he literally says, yeah, I don't eat vegetables. In fact, he got a tattoo because somebody gave him a lot of money, says, eat your vegetables on his, and I'm like, yeah, you should eat your vegetables.
1: Well,
0: they're going to help you.
1: And they said in the survey of the vegetables that we do eat, far and away, Americans love corn. Corn on the cob, elote, whatever it is. Yeah. Like 91% said that's like kind of their go-to.
0: And even that's not the best vegetable for you.
1: Right, right. Yeah. Carrots and tomatoes are on the list, of course. Onions and green beans.
0: Yeah.
1: But when it comes to the ones we don't like, do you have a favorite that you're like, every day I could eat that? And then one that you're like, if that touches my plate, I'm going to have to sell the house.
0: I literally try to eat most every vegetable. And like I've said, Brussels sprouts used to be the one that got the baddest rap of all. Because
1: they were gross.
0: As kids, they were just boiled to a mushy.
1: Soggy.
0: With no

0: flavor it, and you're like, ugh. Yeah. Now yeah. they're roasted and they taste delicious. So I love them. But asparagus, broccoli, Brussels sprouts, beets, any kind of lettuce, cabbage, any on the list goes. I'll eat most everything.
1: So there's not anything that you're like, nope, I'm out.
0: Beets, obviously they taste like dirt. There's just no getting around it.
1: They have a dirt-esque flavor. But they have an earthy flavor.
0: But I know they're good for me and I still eat them. I cut them up in a salad, but I just, they're not my favorite flavor.
1: That's on the most disliked I absolutely love them. Mm. Radishes, also love them, but specifically the watermelon radish. But the most hated, and I don't know that I've specifically ever had this on something or ordered it or even, I don't even know that I could pick it out in a grocery store. Okay. A turnip.
0: Okay. Can't say that it's in a lot of my meals, no. But
1: like, I don't ever even on a menu, I don't recall it saying, hey, turnips. Or, you know, like, what is it? I'm going to have to look it up. I don't think I actually even know what a turnip looks like.
0: Well, it's
1: red, is it?
0: No, it's got like a bulb. It looks like a radish or a red onion. But it has like a mustardy flavor to it.
1: Okay. I've heard of turnip, but I don't know that I actively have ever been like, I like them. Because I really don't even, I don't know. Are they sold in cans? Like, can you buy them in the can section or only
0: in
1: fresh?
0: The produce and they're like a bulb. They're like it looks like a red onion. So,
1: well, like beets are fresh, but you also buy those in a can too. So yeah. I don't know. But for you guys, what is your all time favorite and least favorite? And then are you one of those that seriously have not had one in decades?
0: Let us know. 888-922-7234.
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3: In an election year, it's normal that candidates in a particular race will debate. The Rhinelander TV station will hold a Republican congressional debate tonight. All four major GOP contenders are expected to take part, including Nina Baum.
4: I think it's really important because for the first time we have, you know, basically all of the candidates on stage and people will really get to know them.
3: The other contenders who will debate are Kevin Hermanning, Jesse Evan, and Michael Alfonso. The candidates hope to succeed incumbent Tom Tiffany, who's not seeking re-election in November. Of course, Tom's running for governor. Another election we've been focusing on is the assembly race between Republican Rob Swearengen and Democratic challenger Merlin Van Buren. We asked Merlin about socialism, which has gained support among Democrats throughout the nation.
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0: Partly cloudy today with a slight chance for isolated showers and thunderstorms. High temperatures will reach for the mid-80s. Scattered showers and thunderstorms move in tonight. We'll see low temperatures in the mid-60s. Showers and thunderstorms are likely for the day on Wednesday. High temperatures will reach for the upper 70s. For Weather Watch 12, I'm your oldest Devin Biggs on Mix 96.
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0: Well, there's a good reason that we have the podcast for you to listen to, which is available wherever you find podcasts. Just search for Ashley and Brad Show. You'll see it pop up with thousands of our shows. We've been doing this for 10 years. They're all available, so listen to those. But if you miss something, you go back and reference it. For example, Friday, we did a lot of our patriotic games, so we were going to be here for the 4th.
1: Right.
0: And we gave you a citizenship test.
1: Right.
0: The actual questions from, there's like 100 questions, but I gave you just 10. And most people are like, of course I could do. I'm a citizen, right? I could pass.
1: Right. That's what you think.
0: Yeah, not so much. A lot of people are asked these questions. They're like,
1: I surprised that there was a couple I struggled on. I ended up getting them right. I only missed one on the test. But according to this, 70% of people say they could pass a U.S. citizenship test. I would strongly doubt that. And I don't know if like the citizenship test, because obviously I've never had to take one, if you've got to get 100% or if there's some leeway where you can miss a few, you know, how that works. But, you know, passing it, I passed the one you gave me, but like you said, the real one has like 100 questions on it. I don't know.
0: I'm not opposed to everyone having to take one for some reason. I don't know. It just seems like you should be invested in the civics and history of our country.
1: And I know I took civics in high school. I don't recall them giving us a citizenship test. Yeah. Maybe you got one. I don't know. But according to this list of certain situations and what people think that they can do, 70% said they could do that. 55% said that they feel like they could absolutely perform the Heimlich maneuver on somebody if they saw someone choking in a restaurant or wherever.
0: Physically, I know how, but, you know, do people step up and do it is the thing.
1: Yeah.
0: You know, because you think, I'd leap in action. But a lot of people are afraid of lawsuits these days.
1: I know. And I know how to do it, but depending upon the size of the person, I may not be strong enough. Like, if it were you, you're a lot bigger than I am. I don't know that I could. I mean, I can obviously get my arms around you, but I don't know that I could get you with the strength that I would need. So I don't know that I could do that.
0: Okay.
1: 33% say they could survive a week alone in the wilderness. I 100% know I could not.
0: Yeah.
1: Again, you think you could?
0: Depends. I was just about to say how much are you provided? There's a bunch of things, but I think

0: I think I could, yeah.
1: A week? Okay.
0: Yeah.
1: 38% of us say we could absolutely do a random stranger's job for a day without a problem. Really? Really? Huh.
0: Certainly
1: okay.
0: Depends on the job, but yeah. A lot of people cannot do this job. I know that.
1: This job, it sounds easy. It looks easy.
0: Right.
1: It's not easy.
0: No, it isn't.
1: So that's pretty funny there.
0: Yeah.
1: And I absolutely could not do this, I don't think. But 31% say they could absolutely deliver a baby in an emergency room.
0: Wow.
1: Men were considerably more likely than women to think that.
0: Wow. I mean, nature does its own thing, and millions of people have been born without the aid of other people, but... I don't know if I could help much other than breathe.
1: Yeah, exactly. Push, breathe.
0: Right.
1: I mean, even if I were on the phone with the 911 operator, mm-hmm. I don't know about that. So how about you guys? What do you think you could do out of these situations? And hey, you think you want to do this job? I'd love to take a couple of week vacations.
0: Yeah,
1: step
0: we're
1: up.
0: Looking for interns. So let us know at 888-922-7234.
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3: Heartland weather.
4: Partly cloudy today with a slight chance for isolated showers and thunderstorms. High temperatures will reach for the mid-80s. Scattered showers and thunderstorms move in tonight. We'll see low temperatures in the mid-60s. Showers and thunderstorms are likely for the day on Wednesday. High temperatures will reach for the upper 70s. For Weather Watch 12, I'm Geraldus Devin Biggs on Mix 96.
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0: Thanks, Grant. I see you've texted into our show, as you always do, each and every day. Love that. 888-922-7234. Once again, 888-922-7234. He says, the drone shows are fine, but it certainly doesn't replace the explosion, the fireworks, the intense light, the feel of the concussion, smoke hanging in the air, the smell of the burnt powder. It's magnificent. I agree. And so, like I said, we got to go to a beach resort. We were up on the roof of this building. What a show, America. What a show you put on, fireworks-wise. It was in every direction, and it just went on for hours, plural. It was amazing.
1: Nice.
0: Yeah. Yeah.
1: There was something about that smell, but I like both.
0: Okay. Also, Coach, trust the menu, he says. The menu is wise. This is in regard to the whole hot dog situation. He was saying to Coach that, yeah, the menu called it correctly. The hot dog, not a sandwich. It's a hot dog. It's its own thing.
1: Yeah, because menus are always right, aren't they?
0: They certainly are.

0: Oh, also speaking of hot dogs, Anita says she was a hot dog fiend as a kid. She would eat any kind. And the cheese-filled ones, those were so yummy, she said.
1: Oh, wow. Cheese-filled.
0: Her mom used to say she was going to turn into one. Nowadays, she avoids them because, you know, not the healthiest. But she recently shared a big box store one with her mom, and oh my, she says, it was crazy delicious.
1: I've heard that those are really good.
0: They're pretty good, yeah.
1: Okay.
0: Yeah, savored each bite. Happy 250th. Wish our families safe, healthy 4th for everybody. So thanks for that. Anita and Grant, 888-922-7234. Here's news.
2: The Roundup with Ashley Page.
1: Well, the global market for stress toys is projected to grow from about $6 billion to almost $8 billion by 2030. One of the heavy hitters in the stress toy industry is Nido. Also fidget spinners and poppets and the Buddha board. I love the Buddha board. And of course, the desktop punching ball. Experts say they're great for helping stress, but there are some concerns, serious concerns, about leaving them in the heat or in hot cars. Several of the ones that are like the Nido that are saline and gel-filled can explode, leaving the user with anything from skin irritation to second-degree burns. Well, the horror film Werewolf continues writer-director Robert Eggers' focus on historically rooted horror. Following his previous works like Nosferatu and The Lighthouse, Werewolf is going to feature Aaron Taylor-Johnson, Lily Rose Depp, and Willem Dafoe, all of whom return to work with Eggers. Werewolf has a release date set for Christmas Day. And that's your news.
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8: Heartland Weather. Partly cloudy today with a slight chance for isolated showers and thunderstorms. High temperatures will reach for the mid-80s. Scattered showers and thunderstorms move in tonight. We'll see low temperatures in the mid-60s. Showers and thunderstorms are likely for the day on Wednesday. High temperatures will reach for the upper 70s. For Weather Watch 12, I'm Darrell Stephen Biggs on Mix 96.
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0: This is, boy, this is one of those questions. We're going to lob the grenade into the conversation here and let you guys respond. So get the phone number handy, 888-922-7234. I grew up in a world, you grew up in a world that if you went into a store, in fact, many of them used to have the sign, if you break it, you buy it.
1: Oh, yeah.
0: So
1: I
0: am of the opinion that it's on you if you destroy something in a store.
1: Mm-hmm.
0: Now, I can't remember a time. I don't know that I have. If it did, it was when I was younger. But I don't think there was a time where I broke something. If I did, I would definitely go to whomever and say,
1: right,
0: sorry, I did this. And,
1: right.
0: You know, let them decide. They may just say, you know what? It's fine.
1: We'll write it off.
0: Write
1: or sometimes,
0: off.
1: You know, you
0: right.
1: But that's the thing. And I do remember as a kid, I mean, we used to sometimes walk with our hands behind our back if we were in a store that had things that my mother didn't want to have to, you know, pay for.
0: Right.
1: that we were going to knock over. And not intentionally. It's not like we were going to go in and throw stuff.
0: Yeah.
1: But just your kids.
0: Yes.
1: You know? But when it comes to something like you're out at a restaurant or whatever, and maybe, you know, your kids get in a fight or someone's having a temper tantrum or whatever, and they break something, you know, whether it's intentionally or accidental, should you as the parent be responsible for the damages that they did?
0: Again, I would say, yeah, that's on you. If you bring your kids to a restaurant and they're destructive and unruly and you can't, yeah, that's on you.

0: there was a restaurant. This whole thing has gone viral as well because, you know, children obviously welcome in most restaurants. Some are very fancy schmancy and they're not, but fine. The restaurant, they're like, listen, it's not a playground. Watch your children.
1: Yeah.
0: Children got a little rowdy. They damaged a credit card machine. They did little carvings in the table. I mean, I don't know where the parents were during this thing, but the restaurant said, you owe us a credit card machine.
1: Okay.
0: And you owe us a tabletop.
1: All right.
0: Well, it's divided the internet. People are like, absolutely not. That's not their problem. And then other people are like, if you're going to take your kids out, minor children or not, if they're with your party, somebody's got to be responsible.
1: Right. And herein lies the distinction that I think we're seeing more and more of, is that there's generations, plural, of just like, oh, it's not my problem. And we're like, yeah, it is.
0: Right. If I came into your house for dinner and I broke your stuff.
1: Right.
0: I mean, what do you think?
1: Yeah, I don't need to say any more on it. I've spoken my piece. What do you think? You go into a restaurant with your kids, they break it. Are you on the hook for it? Let us know at 888-922-7234.
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5: In an election year, it's normal that candidates in a particular race will debate. The Rhinelander TV station will hold a Republican congressional debate tonight. All four major GOP contenders are expected to take part, including Nina Baum.
6: I think it's really important because for the first time we have, you know, basically all of the candidates on stage and people will really get to know them.
5: The other contenders who will debate are Kevin Hermanning, Jesse Evan, and Michael Alfonso. The candidates hope to succeed incumbent Tom Tiffany, who's not seeking re-election in November. Of course, Tom's running for governor. Another election we've been focusing on is the assembly race between Republican Rob Swearengen and Democratic challenger Merlin Van Buren. We asked Merlin about socialism, which has gained support among Democrats throughout the nation.
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2: Heartland Weather.
3: Partly cloudy today with a slight chance for isolated showers and thunderstorms. High temperatures will reach for the mid-80s. Scattered showers and thunderstorms move in tonight. We'll see low temperatures in the mid-60s. Showers and thunderstorms are likely for the day on Wednesday. High temperatures will reach for the upper 70s. For Weather Watch 12, I'm Darrell to Stephen Biggs on Mix 96.
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0: Well, I'm not physically holding the cards this time, but it is game time.
1: Uh-huh.
0: And if I were to hold up the card, I would show you this one that says, guess the tune. Oh, yeah. As I read the lyrics for you.
1: Yay.
0: These are songs from the 70s.
1: Okay.
0: That you've heard multiple times in the 40, 50 years they've been around.
1: Okay.
0: Starting with this one, You Can Dance, You Can Jive, Having the Time of Your Life, See That Girl, Watch That Scene.
1: Oh, this Dancing Queen. It's ABBA.
0: See? See?
1: Okay. I don't know
0: why. How is
1: it
0: you're able to rip that off and others? You're like, I don't know.
1: I saw an ABBA cover band about a month ago.
0: Okay. Maybe that's why. It's new in your, fresh in your mind. Now go. Walk out the door. Just turn around now because you're not welcome anymore. What song is that?
1: Oh, that's a disco song.
0: Okay.
1: Is that like Donna Summer or Gloria Gaynor or Diana Ross?
0: Okay. You've already named the artist. Now, what's the song?
1: I have.
0: It's one, uh-huh.
1: Okay, who's the artist?
0: Gloria Gaynor.
1: Gloria Gaynor. Okay.
0: Uh-huh. So what's the song?
1: Go out the door. I'll survive.
0: I will survive is correct.
1: Okay.
0: Don't get me started on having been a wedding DJ that people still request that song at a wedding. I was like, have you heard the lyrics? It's not really what you want for the bride and groom. Anyway, how about this? Players only love you when they're playing.
1: Oh, yeah. Mm-hmm. So I that's a Stevie Nicks thing because I remember when she told the story about her and what's-his-face breaking up.
0: Mm-hmm. Right.
1: Lindsay Buckingham. Players only love you when they're playing. What's the name of it, though?
0: Players only love you when they're playing. Okay. Yeah. That song. What's it called?
1: Yeah.
0: You will
1: I just don't know that.
0: Know.
1: Yeah, but I know the song.
0: What's the name of the song?
1: Mm-hmm. It's not Landslide.
0: No.
1: Is it Players?
0: No,
1: I don't know the name of the song.
0: No. Fleetwood Mac.
1: Go Your Own Way?
0: No.
1: No.
0: No. Dreams, it's called.
1: Dreams is the name. Okay. Huh. Okay.
0: You're 10 years old.
1: Well, is that really I knew the song. I just didn't know the name.
0: And then finally, I get a feeling that I should have been home yesterday.

0: yesterday.
1: I need the cadence, please.
0: Well, I get a feeling that I should have been home yesterday. Yesterday.
1: Is it yesterday? Is it the Beatles yesterday?
0: No. Nope.
1: No.
0: I held it for last because this song is taking the world by storm right now.
1: Is this John Denver?
0: It is John Denver.
1: Okay.
0: Country Roads. And the song Country Roads.
1: Okay.
0: I get a feeling that I should have been home yesterday. Yesterday. Country Road. And then the whole stadium's now singing Country Roads.
1: Yeah, I know, right? I love that. Wow.
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3: Heartland Weather. Partly cloudy today with a slight chance for isolated showers and thunderstorms. High temperatures will reach for the mid-80s. Scattered showers and thunderstorms move in tonight. We'll see low temperatures in the mid-60s. Showers and thunderstorms are likely for the day on Wednesday. High temperatures will reach for the upper 70s. For Weather Watch 12, I'm meteorologist Devin Biggs on Mix 96.
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1: Yeah, y'all know what it is. Katy Perry, Juicy J.

0: Thank you, innominate listener, one of our listeners who did not identify themselves when texting, but that's okay. 888-922-7234. They say, hi, guys, listen to your show every day. Loud. Anyway, check this trivia without Google, totally related to the 250 celebration. What is the largest denomination of American currency ever made? Yeah, and I knew this because I remember seeing this in Guinness World Record book once upon a time.
1: So it's not the $1 million bill that lady took to Walmart and tried to get some change for.
0: No.
1: I would say a 10,000 maybe. I don't know.
0: Well, there was the 10,000, yes. But yeah, this was the $100,000 note.
1: 100,000. Oh.
0: Yeah, only used by the banking and stock market world. Mm. It was Woodrow Wilson, the certificate, and his image was on there. So signed the wannabe cowboy. So thanks for listening, wannabe cowboy. And texting in at 888-922-7234. Crank it up loud. Here's news.
2: The Roundup with Ashley Page.
1: Well, the most popular vegetable in America is corn for those who actually eat vegetables. The study revealed some pretty shocking numbers, perhaps a very telling truth about the American diet. Turns out, one of the most surprising results of the study may be the staggering number of adults that haven't eaten any vegetables either in their entire lifetime or at least in decades, to the point where they don't even remember having one. Of those who do eat vegetables, the average person only puts veggies in a third of their meals. They say, wow, we need to have a lot more than just that.
0: We do.
1: So you probably saw a whole bunch of American flag t-shirts and ball caps and jackets and beach towels and all that stuff. Technically, and I love all my USA clothes, we're all kind of violating the flag code, which is pretty strict, and I get that for certain things that it needs to be, and I follow those rules, but I'm certainly going to buy a t-shirt with a flag on it. The code was drawn up in 1923 as part of the law of the land. It's not really enforced. You can't, there aren't flag police. You can wear a t-shirt with a flag on it, but just know that actually, we're not supposed to.
0: Yeah, it's especially egregious if you make clothing out of a flag.
1: For sure.
0: Like,
1: for sure.
0: You're definitely not supposed to do that. So,
1: the Rock and Roll Hall of Fame is going to be unveiling a new exhibit, Women in Metal. It's going to open this Friday. It honors female pioneers in metal, showcasing their contributions and influence to the genre, traditionally dominated, obviously, by men. The exhibit will shine a light on key figures. Oh, I loved Lita. Lita Ford, Lizzie Hale, Aliza White Glues, and Taylor Momsen, among others. And that's your news.
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14: Heartland Weather. Partly cloudy today with a slight chance for isolated showers and thunderstorms. High temperatures will reach for the mid-80s. Scattered showers and thunderstorms move in tonight. We'll see low temperatures in the mid-60s. Showers and thunderstorms are likely for the day on Wednesday. High temperatures will reach for the upper 70s. For Weather Watch 12, I'm Darrell Stephen Biggs on Mix 96.
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So lots of Europeans visiting America for World Cup, and they're loving what we have to offer here. However, they've got something they've been trying here in the U.S. I don't know. We're America. We're different. We're the inch, the yard, and the mile. They're metric. But they've got the four-day work week in a lot of places, and they're trying to institute it here. I don't know. It means 4 10-hour days of working solid through, which... I don't know. I just don't think.

0: It's going to go at full adoption here in our nation.
1: And there's a lot of hybrid workers, and there's, you know, we've changed a few of the things that we've done when it comes to that. But, I mean, they're saying, hey, we're getting great results because while you're here, you're really getting it done, and then you get your, you know, extra day off or, you know, things like that. But they said, you know, there's some other things, and a lot of times these types of things will be adopted in other countries first, and then America will go, well, is that working? Okay, we'll try it. Oh, maybe we'll tweak it. One of the other things they said is for employees, if they can't call in sick without medical evidence. So you can't just say, I don't feel well, I'm not coming in. You actually have to go to a doctor and get proof and say, hey, listen, this person really does have, you know, XYZ, or this is the reason they can't come in.
0: Yeah. All right.
1: So thoughts?
0: Yeah. I'm for it. Yes. Having been in this form of entertainment for a long time, the number of days that I took off because I was truly, truly sick, I could probably count on one hand.
1: Yeah.
0: And I've shown up to work with plenty of times going, I don't feel well.
1: Yes,
0: and yet
1: you
0: I
1: have.
0: Still showed up.
1: And infected the entire place.
0: Yeah.
1: But that's the thing that they were saying. You know, we get it. You know, there are some things, obviously, you're, you know, that can be contagious and maybe you should stay home. But a lot of people are like, oh, I just, I don't think I need to come in. And so it's a slippery slope because as an employer, it's like you don't want to get the rest of your employees sick, but you need to maybe have some kind of verification that, yeah, this person really, this is a justifiable day off.
0: Yeah.
1: So when it comes to feeling unwell in America, do you guys think that this should even be instituted here? And would you like it? As an employee of a company, would you want to make sure that, if your coworkers are going to show up, they're not going to, you know, give all kinds of stuff to the whole floor?
0: If I may be so bold to speak on behalf of all Americans, most Americans are going to, that's ridiculous. We don't need to show anything. No, that's stupid. You know, so.
1: Right. I don't know. I'm with you. I think I kind of like this idea. Yeah. What do you guys think?
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3: In an election year, it's normal that candidates in a particular race will debate. The Rhinelander TV station will hold a Republican congressional debate tonight. All four major GOP contenders are expected to take part, including Nina Baum.
4: I think it's really important because for the first time we have, you know, basically all of the candidates on stage and people will really get to know them.
3: The other contenders who will debate are Kevin Hermanning, Jesse Evan, and Michael Alfonso. The candidates hope to succeed incumbent Tom Tiffany, who's not seeking re-election in November. Of course, Tom's running for governor. Another election we've been focusing on is the assembly race between Republican Rob Swearengen and Democratic challenger Merlin Van Buren. We asked Merlin about socialism, which has gained support among Democrats throughout the nation.
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4: Heartland Weather. Partly cloudy today with a slight chance for isolated showers and thunderstorms. High temperatures will reach for the mid-80s. Scattered showers and thunderstorms move in tonight. We'll see low temperatures in the mid-60s. Showers and thunderstorms are likely for the day on Wednesday. High temperatures will reach for the upper 70s. For Weather Watch 12, I'm Darrell to Stephen Biggs on Mix 96.
5: The best way to spend your day is here.

0: fact time here on the show. Shall I just give you a few? Oh, I don't know. Maybe I will. The light bulb, the telephone, the airplane, the internet, the microchip, the laser, the GPS, air conditioning, barcodes, zippers, credit cards, Tupperware, the assembly line, the space shuttle, the Segway, chocolate chip cookies, corn dogs, buffalo wings, Coca-Cola. Things that have all been invented here in America.
1: Merca!
0: But what could be right near the top of that list? Rock and roll, everybody.
1: That's right.
0: Taking some R&B and putting a heavy rock and roll beat to it.
1: That's exactly right. I mean, it's shaped musical trends for decades. It began in the late 1930s from African-American music that contained jazz and rhythm and blues and gospel and country music and all of it. By the 1940s, instruments like the sax and the piano were added as well, kind of intensified that appeal. But it wasn't until the 1950s that it really hit the mainstream because it pushed some technological boundaries and some societal boundaries as well back in those days. But the iconic sounds of rock and roll and two of the industry's greatest, although like I said, it didn't really hit the mainstream until the 1950s. Two of the great industry names, Gibson, established in 1902 by Orville Gibson, the renowned electric guitar, particularly the Les Paul. And then of course, Fender, founded in 1946 by Leo Fender. It's one of the world's leading guitar manufacturers, including its iconic Stratocaster. So listen, and I did a story about the women and women who rock.
0: Yeah.
1: So Rock and Roll Hall of Fame, check out some of your favorite or maybe even some genres you haven't really listened to much because that defines America.
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5: Heartland Weather. Partly cloudy today with a slight chance for isolated showers and thunderstorms. Our temperatures will reach for the mid-80s. Scattered showers and thunderstorms move in tonight. We'll see low temperatures in the mid-60s. Showers and thunderstorms are likely for the day on Wednesday. High temperatures will reach for the upper 70s. For Weather Watch 12, I'm meteorologist Devin Biggs on Mix 96.
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The fest is going to be at the Three Lakes Center for the Arts. 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
17: Heartland weather. Partly cloudy today with a slight chance for isolated showers and thunderstorms. High temperatures will reach for the mid-80s. Scattered showers and thunderstorms move in tonight. We'll see low temperatures in the mid-60s. Showers and thunderstorms are likely for the day on Wednesday. High temperatures will reach for the upper 70s. For Weather Watch 12, I'm meteorologist Devin Biggs on Mix 96.
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0: I think I still have like the iPhone 14. My daughter has the iPhone 16, and I'm now officially getting a phone. Yeah, it's not working anymore. So it just means I have to go hit up the local phone store and see what they can do for me. It's the worst part though. When you get a new phone, then you gotta like download everything and you gotta remember all the passwords. Like it's just so annoying, which is why I still have a very outdated phone. I don't care. I use it to call people, text people, and play my games. That's really all I do on my phone anyways. And now I have to remember passwords. I hope I wrote them down somewhere.
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9: Heartland Weather. Partly cloudy today with a slight chance for isolated showers and thunderstorms. High temperatures will reach for the mid-80s. Scattered showers and thunderstorms move in tonight. We'll see low temperatures in the mid-60s. Showers and thunderstorms are likely for the day on Wednesday. High temperatures will reach for the upper 70s. For Weather Watch 12, I'm Darrell Stephen Biggs on Mix 96.
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0: Netflix is seeking some difficulty in keeping their viewers engaged for long terms. According to new data out of Netflix, the streamer is facing a significant decline in viewer retention, with more than half of its audience abandoning shows after its first season. Despite releasing popular titles, they say that they are actually struggling to keep viewers engaged long term. So just, I guess, if you like a favorite show, continue to watch seasons thereafter.
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2: Heartland weather.
3: Partly cloudy today with a slight chance for isolated showers and thunderstorms. High temperatures will reach for the mid-80s. Scattered showers and thunderstorms move in tonight. We'll see low temperatures in the mid-60s. Showers and thunderstorms are likely for the day on Wednesday. High temperatures will reach for the upper 70s. For Weather Watch 12, I'm your oldest Devin Biggs on Mix 96.
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0: There was no Mega Millions winner over the weekend. In fact, we are upping the jackpot, rising to $576 million for tonight's drawing. Just saying, you better pick up your tickets because $576 million in your pocket sounds pretty darn nice right about now.
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10: Heartland Weather. Partly cloudy today with a slight chance for isolated showers and thunderstorms. High temperatures will reach for the mid-80s. Scattered showers and thunderstorms move in tonight. We'll see low temperatures in the mid-60s. Showers and thunderstorms are likely for the day on Wednesday. High temperatures will reach for the upper 70s. For Weather Watch 12, I'm Geraldo Stephen Biggs on Mix 96.

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1: They say the holy water's watered down, and this town's lost its faith. Our colors will fade eventually, so if our time is running out, day after day, we'll make the mundane a masterpiece. Oh my, my, oh my, my love, I take one look at you, you're taking me.

0: been doing this sphere tour for quite some time out in Las Vegas, and I can just imagine like confetti and just things falling from the sphere because you're watching the Backstreet Boys perform that one. I'm Molly J. Stick around for music next with Miles Smith, Imagine Dragons, and Bruno Mars next.
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10: Heartland weather. Here we go. Increasing clouds tonight will lead to a good chance for showers and thunderstorms. Otherwise, look for a little to no wind and humid lows in the mid-60s. Scattered showers and thunderstorms tomorrow. The severe weather threat is low, so locally heavy rainfall is possible. All the clouds and moisture around will hold high temperatures in the low 70s. And then high pressure builds back in on Thursday.

I love that the Backstreet Boys continue to crank out new music. That is called Bottled Up from the boys of Backstreet. Yes, Nick Carter. We've got AJ McLean, Brian and the gang. They are

0: It's Somber, back to Friends. It's Molly J. Well, Ricky Gervais is celebrating the 25th anniversary of The Office by highlighting his favorite moments of David Brent on his YouTube channel. The series is going to look at 25 memorable scenes featuring anecdotes about the iconic characters and insight into moments that almost went awry due to laughter. Of course, he played the cringeworthy boss on The Office, became a cultural icon since the show's debut on BBC in the UK, and its later adaptations in the US. If you love Ricky Gervais, you love the English version of The Office, then be sure to find him on YouTube to see what this one's all about.
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8: Here we go. Increasing clouds tonight will lead to a good chance for showers and thunderstorms. Otherwise, look for a little to no wind and humid lows in the mid-60s. Scattered showers and thunderstorms tomorrow. The severe weather threat is low, so locally heavy rainfall.

0: possible. All the clouds and moisture around will hold high temperatures in the low 70s. And then high pressure builds back in on Thursday with highs near 80, sunny low 80s Friday and Saturday. For WeatherWatch 12, I'm Chief Meteorologist Jeff Weller on Mix 96.
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0: We've all made mistakes in our life, and one may have included your electric device. Could be your phone, maybe an iPad, but chances are we've done something stupid that has broken it along the way. Like for me, for example, I actually had dropped my phone in a pond. Found it, but it was pretty waterlogged by the time that I did find it. Either way, I'm curious if there are any silly ways that you've ruined an electronic device, whether you had your phone between your chin and your chest and it fell down in the toilet, or maybe you had your phone under the car hood near the edge, worked on a car, closed the hood and crunch. Yeah, we've all done silly things to our phones, and I can only imagine the stories that some of these phone companies have to hear when it comes to these accidents along the way. Let me know the silliest way that you've ruined an electronic device at Miss Molly and the Mike on Instagram.
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3: Heartland Way! Here we go. Increasing clouds tonight will lead to a good chance for showers and thunderstorms. Otherwise, look for a little to no wind and humid lows in the mid-60s. Scattered showers and thunderstorms tomorrow. The severe weather threat is low, so locally heavy rainfall is possible. All the clouds and moisture around will hold high temperatures in the low 70s. And then high pressure builds back in on Thursday with highs near 80, sunny low 80s Friday and Saturday. For WeatherWatch 12, I'm Chief Meteorologist Jeff Weller on Mix 96.
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10: Heartland weather. Here we go. Increasing clouds tonight will lead to a good chance for showers and thunderstorms. Otherwise, look for a little to no wind and humid lows in the mid-60s. Scattered showers and thunderstorms tomorrow. The severe weather threat is low, so locally heavy rainfall is possible. All the clouds and moisture around will hold high temperatures in the low 70s. And then high pressure builds back in on Thursday with highs near 80, sunny low 80s Friday and Saturday. For WeatherWatch 12, I'm Chief Meteorologist Jeff Weller on Mix 96.
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4: Here we go. Increasing clouds tonight will lead to a good chance for showers and thunderstorms. Otherwise, look for a little to no wind and humid lows in the mid-60s. Scattered showers and thunderstorms tomorrow. The severe weather threat is low, so locally heavy rainfall is possible. All the clouds and moisture around will hold high temperatures in the low 70s. And then high pressure builds back in on Thursday with highs near 80, sunny low 80s Friday and Saturday. For WeatherWatch 12, I'm Chief Meteorologist Jeff Weller on Mix 96.
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10: Heartland weather. Here we go. Increasing clouds tonight will lead to a good chance for showers and thunderstorms. Otherwise, look for a little to no wind and humid lows in the mid-60s. Scattered showers and thunderstorms tomorrow. The severe weather threat is low, so locally heavy rainfall is possible. All the clouds and moisture around will hold high temperatures in the low 70s. And then high pressure builds back in on Thursday with highs near 80, sunny low 80s Friday and Saturday. For WeatherWatch 12, I'm Chief Meteorologist Jeff Weller on Mix 96.
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4: Heartland weather. Here we go. Increasing clouds tonight will lead to a good chance for showers and thunderstorms. Otherwise, look for a little to no wind and humid lows in the mid-60s. Scattered showers and thunderstorms tomorrow. The severe weather threat is low, so locally heavy rainfall is possible. All the clouds and moisture around will hold high temperatures in the low 70s. And then high pressure builds back in on Thursday with highs near 80, sunny low 80s Friday and Saturday. For WeatherWatch 12, I'm Chief Meteorologist Jeff Weller on Mix 96.
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0: 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Taylor Swift, Travis Kelce, officially married. 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
10: Heartland Weather. Here we go. Increasing clouds tonight will lead to a good chance for showers and thunderstorms. Otherwise, look for a little to no wind and humid lows in the mid-60s. Scattered showers and thunderstorms tomorrow. The severe weather threat is low, so locally heavy rainfall is possible. All the clouds and moisture around will hold high temperatures in the low 70s. And then high pressure builds back in on Thursday with highs near 80, sunny low 80s Friday and Saturday. For WeatherWatch 12, I'm Chief Meteorologist Jeff Weller on Mix 96.
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0: But the answer is dishwasher. 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Throw it away when you're done. That way, when you eat waffles, you don't have to clean the syrup. Just throw it away. 5% of us have this item in our homes, but we never use it. The dishwasher. If I had regular dishes, I would probably put it in the dishwasher as opposed to doing it by hand. But there you go. Today's answer to the impossible question.
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13: Heartland weather. Here we go. Increasing clouds tonight will lead to a good chance for showers and thunderstorms. Otherwise, look for a little to no wind and humid lows in the mid-60s. Scattered showers and thunderstorms tomorrow. The severe weather threat is low, so locally heavy rainfall is possible. All the clouds and moisture around will hold high temperatures in the low 70s. And then high pressure builds back in on Thursday with highs near 80, sunny low 80s Friday and Saturday. For WeatherWatch 12, I'm Chief Meteorologist.

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0: 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Proof that some holidays deserve national attention. You know, like every day seems to be National Something Day that we always talk about on the Jeremy Show. Yesterday was like, was it National Kissing Day? Well, today is World Chocolate Day. I am all for this.
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1: Heartland weather. Here we go. Increasing clouds tonight will lead to a good chance for showers and thunderstorms. Otherwise, look for a little to no wind and humid lows in the mid-60s. Scattered showers and thunderstorms tomorrow. The severe weather threat is low, so locally heavy rainfall is possible. All the clouds and moisture around will hold high temperatures in the low 70s. And then high pressure builds back in on Thursday with highs near 80, sunny low 80s Friday and Saturday. For WeatherWatch 12, I'm Chief Meteorologist Jeff Weller on Mix 96.
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1: Heartland weather. Here we go. Increasing clouds tonight will lead to a good chance for showers and thunderstorms. Otherwise, look for a little to no wind and humid lows in the mid-60s. Scattered showers and thunderstorms tomorrow. The severe weather threat is low, so locally heavy rainfall is possible. All the clouds and moisture around will hold high temperatures in the low 70s. And then high pressure builds back in on Thursday with highs near 80, sunny low 80s Friday and Saturday. For WeatherWatch 12, I'm Chief Meteorologist Jeff Weller on Mix 96.
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3: Heartland Weather. Here we go. Increasing clouds tonight will lead to a good chance for showers and thunderstorms. Otherwise, look for a little to no wind and humid lows in the mid-60s. Scattered showers and thunderstorms tomorrow. The severe weather threat is low, so locally heavy rainfall is possible. All the clouds and moisture around will hold high temperatures in the low 70s. And then high pressure builds back in on Thursday with highs near 80, sunny low 80s Friday and Saturday. For WeatherWatch 12, I'm Chief Meteorologist Jeff Weller on Mix 96.
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0: Bruno Mars before that, Train, and Dua Lipa. 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This month, a small novel, a short novel, fictionalizing a real-life tragic event in 2021. Quite interesting. It's called Small Boat. You might want to check it out. In the meantime, you're checking out more great sounds here. Lock it in. More of your favorites are coming up next.
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6: Here we go. Increasing clouds tonight will lead to a good chance for showers and thunderstorms. Otherwise, look for a little to no wind and humid lows in the mid-60s. Scattered showers and thunderstorms tomorrow. The severe weather threat is low, so locally heavy rainfall is possible. All the clouds and moisture around will hold high temperatures in the low 70s. And then high pressure builds back in on Thursday with highs near 80, sunny low 80s Friday and Saturday. For WeatherWatch 12, I'm Chief Meteorologist Jeff Weller on Mix 96.
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0: Chapel Rowan, who just had a pretty cool adventure. She says she went all the way from her home state in Missouri to California to Crash Rosalia's concert. I don't think crash was exactly the right word. I think she was invited, but definitely pretty cool to see her collab with a really cool, another talented young artist. So love that. Hope there's more collabs in our future. In your future, we got more great sounds coming up. Lock it in. More on the way next.
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11: Here we go. Increasing clouds tonight will lead to a good chance for showers and thunderstorms. Otherwise, look for a little to no wind and humid lows in the mid-60s. Scattered showers and thunderstorms tomorrow. The severe weather threat is low, so locally heavy rainfall is possible. All the clouds and moisture around will hold high temperatures in the low 70s. And then high pressure builds back in on Thursday with highs near 80, sunny low 80s Friday and Saturday. For WeatherWatch 12, I'm Chief Meteorologist Jeff Weller on Mix 96.
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